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1: The 3 o'clock prayer, the hour of great mercy. At this time, our Lord Jesus Christ died on the cross and redeemed the world. Let us all together pray the 3 o'clock prayer. In the name of the Father, and of the Son, and of the Holy Spirit. Amen. You died, Jesus, but the source of life flowed out for souls, and the ocean of mercy opened up for the whole world. O fountain of life, immeasurable divine mercy, cover the whole world and empty yourself out upon us. 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Holy God, Holy Mighty One, Holy Immortal One, have mercy on us and the whole world. 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Holy God, Holy Mighty One, Holy Immortal One, have mercy on us and the whole world. Amen. Jesus, King of Mercy, I trust in you.
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6: 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Or kaya naman sa aming Facebook page na GV99.9 FM, kayo magparamdam. Owu, shout out to you, Owu from Lipa, Batangas. And Kahil na Langit by MJ Fajardo. Shout out to you, MJ Fajardo, ng song request ng Kahil na Langit. Hindi si MJ Fajardo yung naggawa ng kantang yun, si Maki. Sige, pagbigyan natin si yun nga, MJ, Sir MJ, shout out sa iyo. Request po ng Healy After Dark. Yeah, Trix, SJ Trix, good to have you back. Good to have you, you know, to have your presence here sa stasyon. Congratulations on finishing your OJT. Pero yun nga, mga ka-vibes, welcome back sa atin. I hope you guys are all doing well. Shout out din kay Sir Patrick Marcelo. Si Patrick Marcelo kanina, mga ka-vibes, tumawag siya sa atin kanina, bandang 3:22 PM to be exact. And the reason why I actually went live right now is to actually wait for him to call. Sir Patrick Marcelo, if you are currently listening, you can call na para ma-broadcast natin dito sa radyo yung ating usapan. You know, DJ Rico is currently waiting for you. Kasi parang ano eh, may gustong ikwento si Patrick Marcelo. And you guys can actually do too. Mga ka-vibes, feel free to call ang aming hotline number na 0926-079-8708. Pwede kayong gumaya kay Sir Patrick Marcelo na tumatawag. And then, mag-usap tayo here live on the radio. You know, if that's something that, you know, is enticing to you, that tickles your fancy, and something that's spontaneous, feel free to do that. Pero yon, since hindi pa nagpaparamdam si Sir Patrick Marcelo, I'm gonna answer a question dito sa ating TikTok Live by Pawi. Sabi ni Pawi, ano daw ang advice ko sa mga taong being ignored? Ano bang advice ko sa mga taong who are being ignored? Is that correct, Pawi? Shout out to you, Pawi, if nakikinig ka pa rin. So, ang advice ko sa mga taong who are ignored, being ignored is somehow a response, mga ka-vibes, na ano yun, it's an indirect signal na hindi ko masabi kung deliberate eh. Kung deliberate, then it's a message in it of itself. Move on. 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The same, you know, applies. You know, it doesn't have to do with catching up to them. It has to do with more on sa inyo, mga ka-vibes, para hindi kayo mapagod at maksaya yung oras niyo sa mga taong hindi, walang pakialam sa inyo. Totoo yun, mga ka-vibes. It doesn't have to do with catching up with the person na hinahabol nyo. That's the reason why you want to stop. You have to stop dahil mapapagod ka. 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You know, focus on the people that actually want to be found by you. That actually want to be or to be together with you. Alam nyo yun? 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So yun, yun ang sagot ko sa tanong ni Pawi. Now, advice ko daw sa mga taong ini-ignore. Kung ganun man, if you find that sort of message or advice resonating with your current situation, take it with a grain of salt. Of course, this does not apply to every situation. 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They may be ignoring you, pero yun. Ha, mag-focus na lang tayo sa mga positibo, mga bagay. 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For now, let's play the song request, Kahil na Langit by Maki. Ito lang yan sa GV99.9. Your good vibes.

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0: Ako.
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1: Oo, pare. 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Halaga that you both of you have each other. 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Ilang months na ba pregnant yung girlfriend mo?
0: Months po na kami po ba?
1: 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Ilang months na yung baby?
0: 3 po.
1: 3 months. Okay, okay. So, again, paramdam mo sa girlfriend mo, brother, na nandiyan ka para hindi siya para ano, hindi siya matakot.
0: Okay.
1: And sometimes, brother, ito din ang masasabi ko eh. Simply by being beside your girlfriend, na helping her feel better also makes you feel better. Do you hear me, brother?
0: Okay.
1: Pero again, like I said, it's normal to feel that way. It's very normal to feel that way, to be scared, to not know what to do. But again, it really is. Yeah, difficult things, you sometimes the only way, you know, to get past difficult things is through. You can't take any shortcuts. You can't undercut the process. You can't, hindi mo siya pwedeng dayain. 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
0: Sige po.
1: Sige, brother, I think, yeah, that can wrap up our conversation for today's talk time. Maraming salamat again for being vulnerable here sa ating program. Ibababa ko na Brother Patrick yung tawag.
0: Sige po, salamat po.
1: Again, maraming salamat, Sir Patrick, and I hope to hear from you again, and I hope everything goes well. God bless you, brother.
0: Thank you po.
1: Thank you. Ingat. So yun, mga ka-vibes, DJ Rico has now ended the call from Sir Patrick. And again, if nakikinig pa rin si Sir Patrick, maraming salamat muli sa iyong pagtawag, sa iyong pagiging vulnerable dito sa ating programang The Best Request. I know usually, DJ Rico likes to accommodate that sort of good vibes, lighthearted vibes, you know, song request, patugtog tayo, tugtugan. 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If may mga tao nangangailangan, you know, always be open to lending a hand, to giving advice, di ba? So, yeah, I think that sort of we went over time, definitely. And I may not find the perfect or right choice of words to say, but we do it anyway. We show up anyway, mga ka-vibes. 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And I try to keep myself as composed as possible, you know, to better help your situation, to better hear your problems. And in a way, tao lang din ako na trying to solve human problems. But again, maraming salamat sa inyong pakikinig, mga ka-vibes. 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I'm open, mga ka-vibes. Just hit me up. Pwede din tawagan yan. But for now, let's play a hopeful song. Kasi mga ka-vibes, sa TikTok Live, may nagsa-song request ng With a Smile. And I think it's a very hopeful song. You know, especially when people are going through something heavy, I think this can help alleviate. Maraming salamat sa song request mo, Jez. This should be very helpful dun sa ating caller. Maraming salamat, Jez, sa song request mo, With a Smile by Eraserheads, na dito lang mapapakinggan sa GB99.9. Your good vibes.

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3: 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Hello sa inyo, sa mga patuloy na nakinig dito sa ating programang The Best Request. I'm sure all of you are well aware of the talk that DJ Rico just had. Like, I would say, napaburp ako. Sorry, mga ka-vibes. Bless me. And again, excuse me then. Pero yon, 30 minutes ago, I had to talk with Sir Patrick dahil nakabuntis daw siya ng, ano, nabuntis niya daw girlfriend niya. 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
4: Tama naman. Hello, yes. Mga tao.
3: Hello!
4: Good evening. Ay, good evening. Good afternoon po, mga ano? Tao. Kasi pang gabi pa talaga si DJ Robby. So, medyo maaga pa ngayon. Tapos medyo inaakala rin ako. Kaya akala ko gabi na.
3: Yes, welcome back, DJ Robby.
4: And welcome back to you.
3: Yes, it's good to be back here in the station. How are you while I was gone for 2 days?
4: Well, masaya. Kasi wala ka.
3: Grabe. Parang mas active ka na ngayon ulit sa TikTok.
4: Well, what do you mean?
3: Hindi ka ba, diba?
4: Or hindi ako active sa TikTok. Ay, hindi talaga ako active sa social media.
3: Oo. Pero like what I mean,
4: ano akong tao eh.
3: Sa TikTok
4: reserve.
3: Live. Aha, reserve. Aha.
4: Paano ako, alam mo, nakaka-visit yun. So, yun ang mga guys. For context, yung TikTok live na sinasabi niya is yung aking guest nung Monday. So, meron mo tayo naging guest.
3: Yung mga sundalo.
4: No, they are not soldiers.
3: Ay, diba?
4: Ano, BJMP personnel.
3: Okay, okay.
4: Oh, di ka nakikid eh.
3: Tapos focus ako sa pagbardagul, mga kabay.
4: Tapos pinag-usapan namin is about maturity. Meron ka bang insights about maturity? For you, what is maturity?
3: Yeah, maturity is the acquired wisdom through experience. Yun. I would say it's a fair,
4: so,
3: ano.
4: So, through experience.
3: Yes.
4: So, do you believe na people who are...
3: Yung refinement ng isang tao.
4: Alright, so... Do you believe na people who are much older or older are more
3: mature?
4: Mature.
3: It depends and not necessarily it does not apply to
4: everyone. Oh, hindi
3: mo yung
4: sinabi mo kanina.
3: Hindi, ito nga sinabi ko is the wisdom that comes from experience. Let's say kulang ka sa experience.
4: Mm.
3: Tas wala kang nakuha ang wisdom, therefore you're not, let's say, qualified to be matured.
4: Pero I also believe, DJ Rico, na even though wala ka pa masyadong experiences, you can actually learn from other people's experiences.
3: Yan, isa din yun. I think that's one of the ways we can acquire wisdom, acquire knowledge from different aspects and disciplines sa ating mga buhay. So yeah, it doesn't necessarily come from age itself, but rather, you know, yung experiences, yung knowledge natin as we go through, as we grow up, I'd
4: say. Actually, mga boys, kasi nga, as we grow old, mas marami tayong hinaharap, na hurdles and struggles sa ating buhay. Tapos kung meron kayong mapupulot sa lahat ng inyong mga problema na kinaharap, it makes you more mature and more full of wisdom.
3: Shoutout kay Jing Jing Vascones.
4: Shoutout sa Miss Jing Jing.
3: Yes, Jing Jing Vascones. And Hosea, maraming salamat sa iyong insight. Through experiences, maturity starts. Ang pangit ng boses. Sorry, ako ba yung tinutukoy mo? Si Smooch na comment. 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Ang pangit daw ng boses. 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Maalin na lang sa aming dalawa yan. But again.
4: Anyway, ito yung pag-uusapan ko, DJ.
3: Oh, sige, ano nang pag-uusapan mo?
4: Ito po ay patungkol sa beauty.
3: Beauty.
4: I mean beauty privilege or pretty privilege.
3: Ay, interesting. Sige, sige, sige. Tell me more about it.
4: Have you ever experienced pretty privilege? At naniniwala ka ba first and foremost sa pretty privilege?
3: Yes, of course. Absolutely. Undeniably so.
4: So na-experience mo?
3: Maybe not me, but other people, classmates, I would say. Because,
4: from your observation, paano man nasabing pretty privilege yun?
3: Sige. So, again, let's say, pagdating sa restaurant, may mga specific silang hinahanap na candidate para humarap sa pagiging kahera.
4: Okay.
3: Yes.
4: Parang your face card.
3: Yes, the face card will get you
4: like a word,
3: specific roles. Halimbawa, sa sales. Halimbawa, sales sa mall, they're gonna look for someone who's tall, someone who's clean looking, someone who's etc. Ganto ganyan. Diba? Ayun, may nagsabi, may nag-comment dito sa ating TikTok live. Pasadahan na natin na mabilis. Maturity means, for me, choosing peace over unnecessary drama.
4: It's about mindset talaga, mga ka-vibes, ang maturity.
3: Mindset din ang maturity. Way of living din, in a way, diba? Ang pagiging mature.
4: So, yun na nga, mga ka-vibes. It's about the pretty privilege. Tapos yun na, bagit mo nga kanina, may kakilala ka, may nakita mo, na yung tao is nakakuha ng job. Ng career.
3: And saka, hindi lang sa career-wise, they get treated better societally speaking.
4: I kind of agree with that.
3: They get better treatment. Di ba mga ka-vibes na nakikinig sa TikTok live at nakikinig sa radio?
4: I agree with that in a sense na kapag meron ako kasing pinsan na kung saan meron siyang nilabag na traffic rules sa daan, sa kalsada. 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
3: 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I'm sorry.
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4: So, sa mga ka-vibe sa atin, siyang pretty privilege. Sa mga girls, you would know what we are talking about dito.
3: They can
4: pero si DJ Robby din po kasi.
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4: 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Isa po akong computer. 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
4: 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Diba? It makes you go through the door, but it doesn't make you stay on the room.
3: Ooh! In the room. 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Magandang, sige, ulitin ko yun. The privilege or pretty privilege gets you in the room, but it doesn't help you. Ano? Hindi, wait lang. Ano ba sinasabi mo?
4: The door muna, but it doesn't stay. It doesn't make you stay sa room.
3: It gets you in the room, but it doesn't doesn't automatically get you to stay there. Parang ganun.
4: Parang ganun na lang din. 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
3: Paraphrasing, DJ Rico.
4: Oh, sige. 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
4: Mamaya, it's about pretty privilege. 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
3: Ooh.
4: Pagkatapos po yan ng APA Pilipinas, 6 p.m. to 9 p.m.
3: Okay, maraming salamat DJ Robby sa iyong pamamahayag. 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Yup, nowadays medyo marami ng ahensya na face card yung kinukuha. especially sa mall. Shoutout sa iyo, Sir J. Agustin, sa iyong insight dito sa ating TikTok comment section. TikTok live comment section. We appreciate your ano, your inputs dito, mga ka-vibes. We love it when you engage with us. You know, share your insights. What's on your mind? 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Not the best request kung saan ang mga kanta ninyo ay patuloy kong ibibida. Mga ka-vibes, from TikTok Live, we're actually currently live here on the radio. Baka meron kayong pahabol na last song. Ito na yung huling kanta na i-play ni DJ Rico dito sa araw ng Wednesday. Yogurt, meron ka bang What If I Miss You For The Rest Of My Life? Kaninong song yon? Sir J. Agustin. Because when I checked dito sa ating program, parang wala yung song request mo, brother. My bad. Dancing Queen, ayan, nauna na. May nauna na, may nanalo na. Dancing Queen ang ating last song.
4: May nanalo na, you.
3: Nanalo na.
4: Are today's winner.
3: Yes, panalo na si Miss Jez. Shoutout sa iyo, Jez. Sa iyong song request. Dancing Queen by ABBA. Yeah, I think that wraps it up, mga ka-vibes. Samahan niyo ako tomorrow, same time, Thursday and Friday, sa The Best Request, kung saan ang mga kanta niyo ay bibida ko. All good things come to an end, but that doesn't mean new beginnings can't begin. Bukas ulit, mga ka-vibes, kayo ay nananatiling nakatutok sa the most influential Good Vibes radio station, GV 99.9.

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0: Hail Mary, full of grace, the Lord is with you. Blessed are you among women, and blessed is the fruit of your womb, Jesus.
1: Holy Mary, Mother of God, pray for us sinners, now and at the hour of our death. Amen.
0: Behold, the handmaid of the Lord.
1: Be it done unto me according to your word.
0: Hail Mary, full of grace, the Lord is with you. Blessed are you among women, and blessed is the fruit of your womb, Jesus.
1: Holy Mary, Mother of God, pray for us sinners, now and at the hour of our death. Amen.
0: And the Word was made flesh,
1: and dwelt among us.
0: Hail Mary, full of grace, the Lord is with you. Blessed are you among women, and blessed is the fruit of your womb, Jesus.
1: Holy Mary, Mother of God, pray for us sinners, now and at the hour of our death. Amen.
0: Pray for us, O Holy Mother of God,
1: that we may be made worthy of the promises of Christ.
0: Let us pray. Pour forth, we beseech you, O Lord, your grace into our hearts, that we to whom the incarnation of Christ, your Son, was made known by the message of an angel, may by his passion and cross be brought to the glory of his resurrection, through the same Christ our Lord. Amen. Glory to the Father, and to the Son, and to the Holy Spirit.
2: As it was in the beginning, is now, and will be forever. Amen.

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In the name of the Father, and of the Son, and of the Holy Spirit. Remember, O most gracious Virgin Mary, that never was it known that anyone who fled to thy protection, implored thy help, or sought thy intercession was left unaided. Inspired with this confidence, we fly unto thee, O Virgin of Virgins, our Mother. To thee do we come, before thee we kneel, sinful and sorrowful. O Mother of the Word Incarnate, despise not our petitions, but in thy mercy, hear and answer our prayer. 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Our Lady of Mediatrix, pray for us. 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

In the name of the Father, and of the Son, and of the Holy Spirit. Remember, O most gracious Virgin Mary, that never was it known that anyone who fled to thy protection, implored thy help, or sought thy intercession was left unaided. Inspired with this confidence, we fly unto thee, O Virgin of Virgins, our Mother. To thee do we come, before thee we kneel, sinful and sorrowful. O Mother of the Word Incarnate, despise not our petitions, but in thy mercy, hear and answer our prayer. Amen. Our Lady of Mediatrix, pray for us. 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

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My name is DJ Frankie. 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